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0: 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I still feel alive. You can call me irrelevant, insignificant. I won't call on you at all.
1: Das ist dein Radio. Das Radio von hier.

remains a quiet warmth like summer rains in every beat in every soft refrain her spirit lives forever in the chain swing and sway swing and sway feel her love night or day